Molly came from Miami, FLA. 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Shaved her legs and then he was a she. She says, hey babe, take a walk on the wild side. Said, hey honey, take a walk on

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A hustle here and a hustle there. New York City is the place where they said, hey babe, take a walk on the wild side. I said, hey Joe, take a walk on the wild side.

Sugar Plum Fairy came and hit the streets, looking for soul food and a place to eat. 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They said, hey, sugar, take a walk on the wild side. 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Then I guess she had to crash. Valium would have helped that patch. 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I said, hey, honey, take a walk on the wild side. And the colored girls say, doot,

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He said it's better doing this than sucking on the pipe. No, when she came over, she brought the discus on and on. She promised to kick this. EWF stole my breath. 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

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CEO, if you know, he got the money grips. No parking for Saturday night and the pips. 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
1: Uno, dos, tres. It's been a really, really messed up week. 7 days of torture, 7 days of bitter, and my girlfriend went cheated on me. She's a cat.